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Yo, you want to listen to a station that's Riz, Fire, and 6-7? Well, let us know when you've done, as that sounds exhausting. 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

0: Hello there, I'm Grocer Jack, off of that song from the 60s, and I'm getting off my back to tell you all about patreon.com/noiseboxradio. 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Hey, you, do you want to know what the best thing in the world is? Well, it's otters, obviously. 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

0: Hello, I'm Ravishing Rick Rude, and even I blush at some of the stuff on Louis Barth's programme. But not to worry, I just put my fingers in my ears and go la la la la la until something else comes on Noisebox Radio.
1: Emergency

Last year, Chaz and Dave were deposed from their reign of 2 years by those Brooklyn bad boys, They Might Be Giants. Will they reclaim their pearly throne this year? Or will the Pet Shop Boys, Fuzzbox, Propaganda, Frank Sidebottom, the Cuban Boys, Dennis Waterman and the Dennis Waterman Band, or something entirely new swoop in to take the glory for themselves? You decide in Noisebox Anthems 4 with me, Ben Baker, Monday, August the 31st at 5 p.m. Just don't blame me. I voted for Cordos.

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0: My name is Barry Trousers, and my sole acting credit was playing Charles Smith in the short-lived 1983 TV series Mini Pops. Times are hard, with repeat fees, unsurprisingly, are being a bit thin on the ground. So I now make a living being paid to be a human chair. For the last year, I've been extensively working with, well, under David on his radio show. That squeaking you may occasionally hear in the background of each show is my pleasure leggings. So, tune into Bandwidth on Wednesday nights at 10 p.m. But you'll have to excuse me now, as he's about to record a new show, so I have to be very quiet.
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2: 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Oh me, oh my, I hope that little Maisie comes by. 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I'm tuning into Noisebox on Saturday at 7 in case a certain little Maisie comes by.

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1: And I'm Tupac. 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
1: 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Thanks. 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And we haven't brought any sick bags.

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4: What do we have for you, sir? What would you like?

I was playing this game, see, down a local pub, when someone came up to me, you know, he gave me a shove. He had like two long arms sticking out of his ears. You know, I thought I must have had too many beers.

watch it. I've been there all night, and I spent all me down. And I still haven't got me on the second round, yeah. I looked at the thing, you know. I heard him say,

I'm tuning into Noise Box a Saturday at 7 in case a certain little maze comes by. Oh me. Oh my. I hope that little Maisie comes by. She'll do your requests at a push. The music is a royal flush. You'll be glad that she dropped by. I'm tuning into Noisebot on Saturday at 7 in case a certain little Maisie comes by.

0: 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Does it engender a pleasant emotion in your soul? Is that how it goes? It's been 37 years.
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Do you like music? Yeah, yeah. Good music? Yeah, yeah. From all around the world in different times? Yeah, yeah. Have I got a show for you? It's A Small World, Mondays 10 p.m. UK time. 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

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It

0: Hello, this is professional DJ Martin Brown here, and you are listening to Noise. Box Radio is a... That should be Noise Box Radio, I think. Everyone knows a box can't make a noise, can it? Unless it's a music box, which can be very noisy. Anyway, whatever it is, you're listening to it. Hello?
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I repeat, Mrs. Worthington, sweet Mrs.

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0: Hey, Mr. Spicy Bird here, what's your game? 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Now he said,
1: "Don't stand there wasting all your time. Come over here and have another lager and lime."

I'm tuning into Noise Box at Saturday at 7 in case a certain little maze comes by. Oh me, oh my, I hope that little Maisie comes by. She'll do your request at a push, the music is a royal flush, you'll be glad that you dropped by. I'm tuning into Noisebox on Saturday at 7 in case a certain little Maisie comes by.

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0: When I came home on Monday, I found inside the hall an intruder in my house who should have not been there at all. I stood there flabbergasted, not knowing what to do. At last I got my breath back and I asked him, "Who are you?"
1: "The electricity man."
0: "The electricity man.
1: Come to check a faulty lead. All your earths have gone to seed. Don't look like that, there's no need. I've a statutory right of entry to your home."
0: When I got home on Tuesday, a second one found I. And when I said, "Please go away," I got the

0: On Wednesday, I discovered they'd been joined by a third. This time, when asking him his name, this is what I heard.
1: I am the post office man.
2: He is the post office man.
1: Have you a license for your set? You have not got one, I bet. That is why I've had to get
2: a statutory right of entry to your home.
0: On Thursday, yet another had joined the swelling ranks. I said, I hope you'll stay to tea. He answered, thanks,
2: I am.

0: By Friday, it was getting somewhat crowded in my room, but yet another joined us to add his words of doom.
1: Customs and excise man!
2: Customs and excise man!
1: You're to find your stolen jewels, you all take us chaps for fools. Sorry, squire, I know the rules.
2: A statutory right of entry to your home.
0: The next day they were still here. I thought it was a crime.
2: We always work on Saturdays, 'cause we get double time.
0: I thought, I've had enough of this. I'll show you chaps what for. And so I dialed 999 and waited for the law.
3: Hello, hello, hello. What's all this here? I am a policeman.
2: He is a policeman.
3: And I've had an urgent call to evict you one and all. Want some tickets for our ball? Now exactly who is present in this home?
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souls.

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0: Wimbledon Common.

0: Yes, yes, hello, hello, yes. Good afternoon. My name is Councillor Kenneth Gravel, and I wish to make a statement to the press about Noisebox Radio. It is very much the best radio station in the world, and that is definitely my own opinion and everything, with absolutely nothing to do with the extension to my new patio. Thus concludes my statement. Thank you.
1: No, that's it. That's all I want to say. Please speak to my lawyer for any other information.
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0: Welcome to Brown Colin. And we start today's show with latest news of our appeal. Isn't that right, John?
1: That's right, John. Our appeal this year is raising money for a wonderful cause, an online radio station called Noisebox Radio.
0: The children of St Dingbat's School in Cockermouth had a bring and buy sale and a sponsored swim.
1: Ooh.
0: But unfortunately nobody bought anything because everything got wet.
1: Oh dear, and I've had a letter from Gavin Dysentery of Bitchfield in Lancashire, who spent the last 3 weeks sitting in a bath of baked beans.
0: Fabulous, John. How much money's he raised?
1: I don't think there's anything to do with the appeal, John. He's just a strange man. Oh well.
0: Oh, well, John, maybe it'd be better if instead of fanning about doing stupid...
1: Oh well.
0: Oh, well, John, maybe it'd be better if instead of fanning about doing stupid stunts, people just went to Ko-Fi

0: 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But don't just take it from me. Take it from this broadcasting legend. 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Every Saturday. These very nice people.
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0: Hey you, do you want to know what the best thing in the world is? Well, it's otters, obviously. But after that, Noisebox Radio's not too bad either.
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0: The stars are aligned and our work is done. The ice cracks and his great slumber has come to an end. Behold the majesty of great Cthulhu. Oh, mighty Lord, what would you have us do? Lord?
1: Oh, sorry. I was listening to David J. Griffiths' excellent show, The Bitter Sound Experience. Come back in a couple of hours.
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1: What? 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Come on. 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

0: Oi, Mush!
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1: 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But don't just take it from me. 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Every Saturday. These very nice people.

don't wanna do this. You're gonna quit the music biz. Imagining the hubris in reckoning someone cares. But nobody's forthcoming. Any port in a storm, but it's hard for my 21 years.

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1: Saturday nights. What were they made for? Strictly with Claudia? 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What else is there on a Saturday night? A masked singer? I think not. You get the real deal with me, Maisie Bug. 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And remember, and I love you all!

Oh, yo, it's Devin S. Stewart here from Rhythmic's back in '80s. And I'm here today to talk about something right close to my heart. 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And who knows, you might get a cop off with a Bananarama. Anyway, I've got to go as Annie's been caught short again with no wet wipes, and by the sounds of it, it's going to creep out any second.

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5: Good morning to you. It is Noisebox Radio. It is Saturday morning. It is a roller skating jam. And we opened. And the thing is, I don't know why I've never played that on the show before, because it is such a roller skating jam record. It is such a noise box record. It's an astonishing thing. I do think it is one of the best sounding records ever made. And you know, Dolly Parton, who, oh dear, left us this week and just... Again, we thought that the stuff that was emerging about George Michael after he died was, you know, serious. I don't think there's a single aspect of life anywhere that she didn't touch in a good way. Oh, hell. No, horrendous loss. Tremendous, sad loss. Just one of the best human beings, also one of the most fucking talented human beings on earth. But, like Barry Manilow, I write the songs. He didn't write it. One of the few big hits Barry Manilow had that he didn't write, and it's called I'd Write the Songs. That wasn't one of hers. It was Barry Mann and Cynthia Vile. I think BJ Thomas did it originally, you know. Was it BJ Thomas who did Raindrops Keep Falling on My Head? Yeah, I haven't listened to his version. I don't intend to at this juncture. However, the backing band on that, David Foster on piano, beautiful layered piano. You know, there's Rhodes in there, there's a grand piano. It's just... I looked recently on something the other day after Dolly died. I looked and found David Foster was married to Linda Thompson. And it turns out it's a different Linda Thompson. But that would be a real 6 degrees of separation, wouldn't it? Anyway, however, we've got enough of a 6 degrees of separation going on, because the pedal steel guitar on... So, yeah, the drums on... Here You Come Again, were Ed Green, who played on I Got the News, I think it was, by Steely Dan. So there's Steely Dan pedigree, and also he played on shitloads of Jackson stuff. But also, the pedal steel on Here You Come Again was played by Jay Graydon. And I think you can hear the pedal steel influence in his solo. I think you can hear that he's a pedal steel player as well.

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0: I have to ask this. And this is a difficult question to ask, and I hope it's not intruding too much on your personal life. If it is, forgive me in advance. So, was there ever one great love of your life that got away, that you regret?
1: Sure. There always is.
0: Who is?
1: Miss Piggy. And I'll tell you, once you've had pork, you never go back.
0: Was she everything that people said she was?
1: Everything.
0: And more. Yeah. So she was it, huh?
1: Yeah.
0: I'm sorry. So you only had that fling during the movie.
1: Well, you know, it happens.
0: It certainly does.

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Now he's covered in brown paper and vinegar, and he's jacking off. She's met a bloke called Bob, who's got a crown that's not broken.

Ray Parker Jr. there, who is not only known for that, as not only known for Ghostbusters, that was him as well. And he was also in Wonderlove, Stevie's backing band for a very long time. But for some reason, that four on the floor has put me in mind of this. It's lovely. Best song ever written about the A23.

0: Nick Pentelow was one of the horn players on that. Currently touring with AFL. He's not on this, but any excuse to play some AFL.
1: Nationalized hardcore drugs.

Last year, Chaz and David are posed from their reign of 2 years by those Brooklyn bad boys, They Might Be Giants. Will they reclaim their pearly throne this year? Or will the Pet Shop Boys, Fuzzbox, Propaganda, Frank Sidebottom, the Cuban Boys, Dennis Waterman and the Dennis Waterman Band, or something entirely new swoop in to take the glory for themselves? You decide in Noisebox Anthems 4 with me, Ben Baker, Monday, August the 31st at 5 p.m. Just don't blame me. I voted for Cordos.

0: personally, I can't wait. That's going to be fantastic on Monday. Oh, man. We do love an Anthems Countdown. And if Kenny Lynch has dropped any further, I'm gonna resign on air. I'm not. I'll be very unhappy, but I'd be more unhappy not being on Noisebox. This is my family, these are my people. This is why I'm here. Genuinely, Noisebox is the best organisation I've ever been involved in. I've been involved with radio stations, and even the really, really great ones, there have been undercurrents and tensions. At Noisebox, there ain't none of that. We all love each other. We genuinely do all enjoy each other's company. We get together every so often. And that's it is just obvious how much we like each other. We just, you know, find a city somewhere in the British Isles, meet up and play fantastic game. Well, you know, pubs are involved, licensed premises are involved. But last time we met up, Alan Boone came up with this astonishing, brilliant game. Just with these cards, with the title card of a TV show, and you had to guess which year. It was almost like play your cards right with TV shows. Higher, lower. So you think it was earlier than 1978? It was the best game. We played it all night in the hotel lounge. It was fantastic. And, oh dear, it's 11:44.
1: This is better.

Yeah, You Did It To Me Baby by the new Tony Williams Lifetime. What a record! Just the reputation that Tony Williams has for being, you know, serious jazz guy. And just how much great sort of heavy soul came out of. Oh man. Just you know, him, Jan Hammer, all those guys. It's just wow. It's just anyway. Also, was it on the same album? Was it no, that was from That was on Believe It. The next track it was from Million Dollar Legs. Make my heart go.

I genuinely think the Fender Rhodes might be my favourite musical instrument ever made. But we will return to that later. Have some acoustic piano.

That's a weird one. Is that a Sunday night record or a Saturday morning record? I will refer this to my learned counsel on this matter. Nathan, what do you reckon, mate? Anyway, yeah. God Bless the Child, Keith Jarrett with Gary Peacock on bass and Jacques Dejonet on drums. I said earlier, the Fender Rhodes was my favourite instrument.

2 from the album Friends by Operating Thetan Level 9, Chick Corea, and a lot of fat good it did him. Because you're meant to live forever. He's, yeah. I did a show the night he died. I played loads of Chick Corea records. I took the piss out of Scientology because it's there for the taking, frankly. So that was Sicily. Gorgeous stuff. Stanley Clark, Joe Farrell, and Steve Gadd. Before that, Friends. Till the end. Peter Clayton, are you there? This is turning into a Sunday night show, but, you know, what the hell? It's what I do.

A marvellous noise, neither big nor small, but sounding very full indeed. The Ken Wheeler Band. That's at 13 pieces. Not only do we have what sounds like two bands for the price of one, we heard two pieces in the space of one, for there were two separate Kenny Wheeler compositions there. First, Everybody's Song But My Own, which Duncan Lamont's alto saxophone linked to Who Are You? Well, just as important, who are they? Well, Kenny Wheeler, of course, on flugelhorn. Kenny Wheeler. Also on trumpets, and by implication, and or flugelhorns. This is getting complicated, isn't it? Ian Hamer and Henry Lowther. On a range of saxophones, Duncan Lamont, Stan Zaltzman, Bobby Wellens, and Chris Biscoe, and I will give you the rest of the names later on.

0: I see a piano.
1: Oh, hello.
0: Hello. Awfully good of you people to come tonight.
1: Oh, it's a pleasure.
0: Especially because I'm feeling terribly low.
1: Oh, really?
0: Yes. I gave this party. I hoped everyone would enjoy themselves. And here am I, the host. And my girlfriend, gone off and left me.
1: Oh,
0: another fellow.
1: What a shame.
0: Yes. I feel like singing the blues. Could you play a blues of 12 bar or however many you think of blues?
1: Yes, I think that can be
0: crazy. Oh, no, because I do love them. I've followed Dizzy Armstrong and Lord Ellington for years,
1: yes.
0: And I know exactly how to sort of sing. So if you could ask the boys...
1: Yes.
0: Drinks off and everything.
1: I'll
0: just follow them and they just do whatever they want. Would you do that?
1: Yes, of course I will.
0: Yeah.

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0: 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But don't just take it from me. 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
0: These very nice people.

Hark! Who's that at the door? Is it Ronan Keating again? And can that possibly be Nicky Byrne rapping at the window? And wait, I recognise the sound of Jason Orange at the letterbox. Yes, you're listening to Boys Knox Radio. Sorry.

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1: 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O mighty Lord, what would you have us do? 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

0: I have a sister in Toronto who's a nurse, and I've had a bit of bother laying turf. It's life, not books, that taught me all I've learned. Whoop, in the oven, my rice pudding's getting burned. Here, have you seen the new attachment on me drill? I must have a cat put down, cos he's ill.
1: Hey, neighbour!

Hello, I'm Ravishing Rick Rude, and even I blush at some of the stuff on Louis Barth's programme. 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

0: gentlemen, this is Billy McCluskey from Palm Springs reporting for NBC Sports of America. 20 seconds to the start of the 31st Formula race on outside.
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shakalaka.

If you like good music whilst munching on a mincy biscuit, then listen to Noise Box Radio. It's not too mucko. Right, turn that bloody racket off. Margaret's got the amp.

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0: 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Isn't that right, John?
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0: The children of St. Dingbat's School in Cockermouth had a bring and buy sale and a sponsored swim.
1: Ooh.
0: But unfortunately nobody bought anything because everything got wet.
1: Oh dear, and I've had a letter from Gavin Dysentery in Bitchfield in Lancashire, who spent the last 3 weeks sitting in a bath of baked beans.
0: Fabulous, John. How much money's he raised?
1: I don't think there's anything to do with the appeal, John. He's just a strange man. Oh, well.
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0: Thanks, John. Now over to Valerie, who's going to show us a lovely pair of antique knockers.
1: 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She's only 37.
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0: 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Bones aching from the soul-crushing start to another week?
1: Me too! Have you considered Cocodamol? 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

My name is Pat O'Hare from Uptown, and I have been asked to read this statement about Noisebox Radio being very good. 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Thanks.

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3: 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Oh, well, sorry about that. Thanks a lot. Cheers.
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0: Now the joke's on you!
1: Yeah, I know. 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I'm just about to tell them, okay?
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2: 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Yeah, yeah. From all around the world in different times? Yeah, yeah. 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

Welcome to Hodder School Days, where anything can and does happen and does get played. Kicked off this evening with a track I've been holding on to for a number of weeks to close the show, but I thought, actually, bit too downbeat to finish with, so I thought, let's start with it. Pyramid Song from Radiohead. Swung 4-4 in Excelsis, of all things, from their 2001 album Amnesiac. I will turn my microphone up shortly. I think Windows has been daft again. As always, you can join the Noisebox Radio Discord by going to the Noisebox Radio website / Discord, and you can find a warm welcome amongst the community there. 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

They were indulging in fellicide for four top 40 hits in the late 1980s, including Misfit and Back to Earth, but by this point they were just curiosity. In 1991 they got to number 3 with Hang On In There Baby, a cover of the Johnny Bristol hit from the 70s. That was their penultimate charting single, I Need Your Lovin'. New this week at number 47 in 1992, got to number 55 in Germany, and no higher anywhere else. Back to Front, their 1994, well, their album from that time, only got released belatedly in 1994 in Japan and other markets, not in the UK, and then they split, and then came back again in this century. So we've had 92, onwards to 02.

0: I can safely say I was 11 in 2002 and I'd never heard of them before I put this show together. A re-entry this week at number 14, Kippax alt-rock band The Music with Take the Long Road and Walk It, the first of six top 40 singles coming from their self-titled debut album that got as high as number 4. Three top 40 albums, they split in 2011, came back in 2022 for a few shows. Rob Harvey, the lead singer, is now touring with Kasabian. So he's done rather well for himself. I might have to listen to that band again and play more of them in the future. I rather like that. We now go from the sublime to the cheesy. Danish style.
1: Hey, witch doctor, give us the magic words.
2: All right, you go ooh-ee, ooh-ah-ah, ting-tang, walla-walla-bing-bang. Bang.

0: a bit of acceptable cheese, and it doesn't get much... Well, it doesn't get any better for the next couple of tracks. Just wait to hear the double period after the break. Cartoons with Witch Doctor, not their only hit. In fact, in the UK, it was their second of three top 20s. Doodah was a top 10, Witch Doctor was number 2, and AZ Wazy made the top 20 as well. The band are still going, albeit with only one of the original six members still a member, and in some cases still with us. So the double period is incredibly cheesy from the early 2000s. You might not even recognise the group. More to come, but first, an important announcement. Guess who's back?
1: 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What's wrong, Paul?
2: You said you'd return.
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1: All right, calm down. Off the Chart is back on the 25th of August.
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1: 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Come on, Paul. Oh, there's no need to get hysterical. Come on. No need for that. Come on, have a nice sit down. Come on, have a cup of tea. Goodness sake.
4: Do you like music? Yeah, yeah. Good music? Yeah, yeah. From all around the world in different times. Yeah, yeah, have I got a show for you? It's a small world, Mondays 10 p.m. UK time. People in

I do like a bit of cheesy pop, and I thought that was a decent way of doing it. You may recall 2003, the Fast Food Rockers, who met at a fast food convention where else in Folkestone and formed a group, with the Fast Food song, got to number 2 that year and did pretty well all over the place. It even charted in the low reach of the Australian charts. Then you actually heard instead their follow-up single, Say Cheese, Bracket Smile Please, which got as high as number 10 in 2003. They had a Christmas single in that year as well. They split after a year, but they came back in 2024. In fact, I do distinctly remember them. I wasn't there myself, but I do remember they did the light switch on in Withenshaw, not too far from me, a couple of years ago. They've also done a few other bits and bobs like that, and they also did Hull Pride this year as well. So they're still relevant even to this day. Makes me want a McDonald's or similar now, all the same. Now, off the chart is back this evening, and yes, I have got a couple of things that are related to the 80s without not being actually 80s. But you may remember in the Off the Chart Extra Hour way back, I think it was when they did 1988, in that hour was I Don't Mind At All by Bourgeois Tag. Here's Brett Bourgeois on his own.

heading over the water. That is Brent Bourgeois. He of Bourgeois Tag, before he went a bit Christian rock and everything else. Dare to Fall in Love. Now, it didn't chart in the UK like I Don't Mind at All did in 1988, but it was a top 40 in the States, number 23 after much airplay on MTV and VH1. He had a fair few bits of help on the album. It didn't do as well as he thought. The following album did almost nothing, and then he went very CCM and still does CCM production, that's contemporary Christian music, to this day. Forward to 2006 and a comeback, at least in America, for a trio who have lost a word from their name in recent years, with good reason.

The comeback single for the group, now known, quite rightly, as The Chicks. Back then they were the Dixie Chicks. And in 2003 they committed, in country terms, the cardinal sin of daring to speak out and call George W. Bush an idiot. Which he was, but that's neither here nor there. But country music fans, being over there, being the typical Republican voting assholes that they are, they kind of got cancelled, in the true sense of the word. But they came back in 2006 with Not Ready to Make Nice, a US number 4, only got to number 70 in the UK, where country hasn't always crossed over. In fact, There's Your Trouble was their only hit in 1997. In the States, they've had various hits and been on the country chart 20-odd times. They are still around to this day, although not as many hits as before. Now, you may recall, if you were listening to Ben Baker versus Monday, on Monday evening, of course, here on Noisebox, there was mentions in the Discord about a certain cover of Bizarre Love Triangle by an Australian group called Frente. I assure you, this was already in the playlist long before that discussion took place. Think of that what you will.

0: There is the Interfill, a two-minute gap there. Frente with Bizarre Love Triangle. Only got to number 76 in 1994. Top 10 in Australia, and the group is still going as a duo. There's an absolute live belter of an obligatory four-filler after this.
1: Hello there, I'm Ben Baker. You might remember me from such noise box programmes as A Bum for All Seasons, and the late from such noise box programmes as A Bum for All Seasons, and the late, even later than that, increasingly later,

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0: Thank you.
1: When it comes to an obligatory floor filler and playing Faithless for the first time on the show, it's taken 16 editions to do so, to my shame. You can't really top that. From the Live at Alexandra Palace album from 2005, Faithless, with a brilliant live version of God is a DJ. Drummer and percussionist putting in a massive shift. If you see the video of it, they really are working their absolute proverbials off. Time to bring the tempo down a bit. We head to the middle of the decade before last, and Texas.

To think that this year is 40 years since Texas formed, and it's been 20 years since their last top 40 hit, which you just heard. Sleep was a number 6 back in 2006, with Peter Kay in character as Mark Park in the music video parodying several films filmed at a school in Bolton, where else? And Charlene Spiteri has still been doing other bits and bobs, including during Texas hiatus for a good 8 years, but they have come back, but no top 40 since, given the way streaming is and what have you. That's almost it, except for one more song. But before I go, we've got a great double helping of Brilliance on Tuesday evening, if you are still listening, which I hope you are. Ready to Play One with Tracy Binney, and then Steve and Jules are back. Off the Chart is back at 9 o'clock. I'm back 6 p.m. on Saturday with the repeat. Next Tuesday, I'm on tape due to other commitments for the first time, but I've already got most of the show set up, and it's going to be rather a good one. I'll leave you with Snow Patrol, and from 2007, Signal Fire. Ta-ta!

Hi, good evening and welcome to the show. First up, I'm okay. Because I know I play pop music when I'm not very well. I haven't been. I've been very, very fatigued this week. But let's blame it all on the excitement of getting Molly. She's fine. Still haven't got some purring off her. But we're working on it. She's settling in just perfectly. Anyway, firstly, I started off tonight's show with pop music by M. Because Esme from the Sewing Bee was dancing to it this week. And it made me smile. And I'm like, this is like, you know, everyone compares me to Esme Young, the judge on the Sewing Bee, as well as Patrick. But like, yeah, and that's an honour, even though I'm not as sharp as she is when, oh, you've done that wrong. Well, I can be. But yeah, she's a lot of fun. Very rude as well. And so she was dancing to it, and I'm just like, this is like everything. So I'm like, do I put it on my show? And I'm, naff it, it's a great song. I've not played it in ages, which is a good thing, because that means, well, I have been ill, but like, you know, I've not been ill. I have a lot of stuff tonight. I have a lot of dedications, because what a horrible week we've had. Man, I like that Grim Reaper. Calm it. All right, mate. Chill. What a horrible week. Awful news. A lot of celebrities have passed, and royalty, you know, this is just like, chill, all right? So, we're here to celebrate the goodness, stuff that makes you happy, a little bit of a nod again to the Sewing Bee, because it was Music Week, obviously. We've got a nod, because they had to make an outfit for a group. And I went through all of these groups in front of Mum. The Disco Bath Bomb is all dedicated to that section, because they had to make outfits for disco. That was amazing. I'm just like, mate, this is like... And then they had Amber Burchard on. She's the fashion historian. The fashion historian. End of story. Me being me, I've met her. Of course I have. I've met Amber Burchard. She's glorious. And I just, you know, come on, I've lived for horrible histories. Of course I'm going to love fashion history. So let's kick off with a bit of a Brit-ish, because, you know, Northern Ireland. Pumice Stone kind of Brit rock. Yeah, Brit rock, Pumice Stone, because the first one's got all the guitars, and that's rock, in it?

So what do Peter Hickey, Mr. Pastry, TV puppet Alf, a mediocre episode of Pointless, me, and Anthony H. Wilson have in common? Well, you can find one or more of them on the Noisebox Radio Community Discord server. 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

0: Welcome back to Maisie Bug's Disco Toilet. I don't even know if I said the name of my show in my face. You see, I talk and then I forget what I've said. Anyway, Pumice Stone, which for those of you who are new is the rock in the bathroom because I have a disco toilet. Beautiful Wand by Suede because it rocks, basically. And boy, goodness me, that was so that time. And then I played you Ash, playing Candy. Because I need to figure out, one, how to get to see Tim in Froome. Not Froome. Froome. And two, what date am I picking to see them on tour? Because the person I was going to meet up with has moved, and I don't quite know what's happening there. We will make this work. It'll work in time. It's not worked out for this, but it's going to work out for something else. And then American TV by Terrorvision. Now, this week, we lost, like, the brightest star, as far as I'm concerned. Somebody, who remain nameless, who lives in this household, has been complaining so much that the news will not shut up about Dolly Parton dying. She could have been a billionaire, but she wasn't, because she gave a lot of her money, she gave a lot of her time to people, she was a damn good human being. And I'm devastated. I'm genuinely devastated she's gone because she was such a bright light. First up, I have something. I know Jimmy Fallon. I don't care. It's not good. Long story. But this story she tells on Jimmy Fallon is brilliant. Just for you guys. A bit of toilet humour from Dolly.
1: Many years ago, back when I was a kid, they had a bear in a cage. You know, we're famous for the bears in the Smokies. And they had a bear in a big cage up there, and people would stop at this market, and they would buy Cokes for this bear. It was in the cage, tourists would take pictures, because Gatlinburg, that whole area,
2: yeah.
1: For years, they would put Cokes and peanuts in the Coca-Cola cans or whatever the bottled Cokes were then. So anyway, this bear was just getting bigger and bigger, but they were doing that, and they were just selling all kinds of stuff at this market.
2: Yeah.
1: And this poor bear was just drinking them all. And one day, some redneck put gasoline in a Coke can. Can you believe how bad people are? And the poor thing just went crazy. And it broke out of the pen. And it started toward Sevierville, because Pigeon Forge is about 8 miles from Sevierville. And it just ran all the way down, you know, and it was just going down there. And then, you know, all of a sudden it just fell over.
2: Oh.
1: And,
2: dead?
1: No, it was out of gas.
3: You know, Dolly, when we were in England in 1974 touring, our road manager suggested that we throw flowers out in the audience. And ever since, it's kind of been a trademark.
4: Well, that's really a nice idea. You throw flowers so well. I just wondered if you would sing a song with me. You could
3: that's
4: do
3: the way
4: that.
3: I like it.
4: Uh-huh. Uh-huh.

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Well, what use is that to me? I can't put that on my chips, can I?

Hi, welcome back to Maisie Bug's Disco Toilet. That was my for Dolly moment. I didn't go with the obvious. Well, I went for the obvious for my show, if you know what I mean. Because when the news broke, then all the, like, everything, do you remember this, or do you remember that, blah-de-blah-blah. And then somebody shared, this is the first song I played you, but the second bit I played you, and I was like, oh my God, that's going on the show, because, like, it just encapsulates my entire music taste in a song. Anyway, I started off with a little story that Dolly told on Jimmy Fallon that I was in stitches for days over when I first heard it. She would do this. She would go on, like, talk shows, tell, like, really intricate story, and you're like, oh, yeah, yeah. And then she'd finish with, like, no, it didn't happen. And it... She was brilliant. And the bloke who said, it's a great clip of a bloke who's bald. And he said, what, you know, do I wear a wig? What do I do? And she said, stay as you are, honey. You may have lost your fuzz, but you're still a peach. Then I played you Dolly Parton with Casey and the Sunshine Band. That's the way I like it. Wow. Like, my gird. When I was just, that's going on my show. Disco, Dolly, end of. That's good. And talking of disco and Dolly, she did Potential New Boyfriend. I've played you, hang on, I think I played you like the 12-inch mix, because that's like the mix. It's, yeah, it Potential New Boyfriend. She went disco. This woman was amazing. She was so much fun. That's fun, caring, and just kind. And, you know, what would Dolly do? And be more Dolly. That's, you know. Mum also told me about Richard Madeley talking to her and saying, you've got really small feet. And she said, nothing grows in the shade. Did you see? And then I finished with Those Memories of You by Dolly Parton, Linda Ronstadt and Emmylou Harris, a.k.a. Trio. Wanted to play You Bury Me Underneath the Weeping Willow, but that's not on here. And I thought, that's a bit, given the week. So, I've played, find it on, it's on Instagram everywhere, you know what I'm saying? That was beautiful. And that was by the Carter family, originally, that one. Not this one, not Those Memories of You. Of course, thinking of Linda and Emmy, because they were friends. They were all friends. They were friends. And my heart goes out to her friends, her

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So let's do The Rock with Frank Infurter himself.

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1: easy, Jim. 'Tis all in good fun. Pleased I am to initiate you into our enterprising company. Which entitles you to all the benefits thereof.
2: But I don't want any benefits.
1: This is a one-time special offer, Jim Lad. Say no, and I will be forced to terminate our relationship.
2: You're nothing but murdering pirates.
1: Pirates? Pirates. Oh, Jim. If that's what you're thinking, you're dead wrong.
3: When I was just a lad, looking for my true vocation, my father said, "Now, son, this choice deserves deliberation. Though you could be a doctor, or perhaps a financier, my boy, why not consider a more..."

0: adventure are what we can't live without.
1: And when you're a professional pirate,
2: that's what the job's about.
0: Upstage, lads! This is my only number. Now take Sir Francis Drake. The Spanish all despise him. But to the British, he's a hero, and they idolize him. It's how you look at buccaneers that makes them bad or good. And I see us...

0: occasion, there may be someone you have to execute.
1: But when you're a professional pirate,
2: you don't have to wear a suit. What?
3: I could have been a surgeon. I like taking things apart.
4: I could have been a lawyer, but I just had too much heart.
2: I could have been in politics, 'cause I've always been a big spender.
5: And me, I could have been a contender.
6: Some say that pirates steal and should be feared and hated. I say we're victims of bad press. It's all exaggerated.
0: We'd never stab you in the back. We'd never lie or cheat. We're just about the nicest guys you ever want to meet. Well, look at us, Jim. We're a festival of conviviality.
2: Congeniality.
4: That's conviviality, stupid.
2: That's what I said.
7: We're ready, old Capitan.
8: Good. You men guard the ship while I'm gone. We'll be back as soon as we get Jim.
7: Aye, aye, Captain.
8: Cast off, Mr. Beaker. Thanks for coming along, men.
9: Are you kidding? Jim's family.
10: Yeah.
6: Tell the truth, lad. Do you really think the captain and the squire are planning to share the treasure with the likes of us? Can't he? No? And we've been the rightful owners. Flint's own crew, who shed our blood getting it here. Join us, lad. Donate your compass to the treasure hunt and get a full share.
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Hi, welcome back to Maisie Bug's Disco Toilet, only on Noise Box Radio. I played you their three songs in memory of Tim Curry. I didn't go for the obvious again. I like it, but I'm not like an obsessive over Rocky Horror. But I can't deny the impact. And my favourites are Clue and the song in the middle I played you came from my favourite. But I kicked off with I Do the Rock, or The Rock, by Tim Curry, because that came off his album. He released three, I think, from memory. Then I played you Professional, or When You're Professional Pirate, from Muppet's Treasure Island. If you have not seen Muppet Treasure Island, I'm telling you now, after FFS Live, watch it. It's the one Muppet film Billy Connolly actually dies in. Nobody else has died in a Muppet film. He's got that privilege. Two, it's hilarious. Cabin Fever is one of the greatest songs ever in a Muppet film. And just Tim Curry as Long John Silver. Let's put it this way. I saw the Orson Welles version. And I was like, no, that ain't Tim Curry. He was brilliant. Absolutely. I'd watch it. Not now, because I have a show in FFS Live. Just watch it. Then I played you Anyone Who Had a Heart. Does It Better Than You Know Who. By Tim Curry again. Oh, yeah, and the cast of Muppets Treasure Island. It's very funny. And that's my dedications, my eulogy. There's also a few other people that we have to shout out that have gone this week, but man, we'd be here all day. So blessings and thoughts to the families of the what a horrible week. So let's have some noughties 90s pop music to cheer us up, to go with the fact that the Sewing Bee Peeps had to make an outfit for a group.

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0: 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Hi. I played you there three songs that were influenced by this week's outfits on the Sewing Bee in the Transformation Challenge. They were given household items from the bedroom, so curtains, bedding, sheets, pillows, cushions, all sorts of things. And they could use any trim, but they all had to make three separate outfits for a group. So I was thinking like TLC, Destiny's Child, Atomic Kitten. And you literally did get, they did say, oh, it looks like Bewitched. And I'm like, no, I could see Atomic Kitten in the first one and then Destiny's Child in the other one. That was so Destiny's Child. It screamed Beyonce. So I kicked off with Bootylicious by Destiny's Child. And I realised the woman with the long hair in the video at the beginning of Bootylicious is actually Stevie Nicks. I didn't know that. What an idiot. But then internet didn't really, well, it existed, but it didn't exist. Do you know what I'm saying? Then I played you Right Now by Atomic Kitten, because I ain't playing no Jenny crap on this show. It's all about Kerry Katona. Thank you very much. Much better. Even though I have played other Jenny songs. But we're all about Kerry. And then One for Sorrow by Steps, Ain't It Too Too Bad. Because it was that was the kind of thing I was thinking. I was thinking, like, they all dressed the same, but they looked different. Every single band, they had similarities in their outfits. But, like, you know, One had a corset and trousers when somebody else had, like, a bralette and then shorts. You know what I mean? They all looked different. So that's the vibe I was going with. Anyway, it's the cold shower.
1: It's Maisie Bug's cold shower time.

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1: Well, that's none of our business, and we'd ask you to respect our wishes. 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

Hi, welcome back to Mazybug's Disco Toilet. I played you their three songs, bands that I have had posters of on my wall, that I've obsessed over, that I've seen them all live, actually. Well done me. And I think I haven't seen all the songs live because I didn't see Red Carpet when it was. I never thought I'd see Duran Duran live. That's like, yeah, that's never going to happen. It happened. It's happening again soon. Shit, I've got to sort that out. Sorry, NT Joan. Right, Night Runner featuring some bloke called Timberland and Justin Timberlake or somebody like that. Joe will know. And I hope you had a great week this week. Love you. So Night Runner by Duran Duran from Red Carpet Massacre. Then Little 15 from Music for the Masses by Depeche Mode. Then I played you End of a Century by Blur. Because it's just lovely. Anyway, let's get romantic-ish 80s love songs. You know what I mean. If it's me in 80s love songs, it's obviously going to start with a Bucket Please, Steve.

Last year, Chaz and David opposed from their reign of 2 years by those Brooklyn bad boys, They Might Be Giants. Will they reclaim their pearly throne this year? Or will the Pet Shop Boys, Fuzzbox, Propaganda, Frank Sidebottom, the Cuban Boys, Dennis Waterman and the Dennis Waterman Band, or something entirely new swoop in to take the glory for themselves? You decide in Noisebox Anthems 4 with me, Ben Baker, Monday, August the 31st at 5 p.m. Just don't blame me. I voted for Cordos.

Hi, welcome back to Maisie Bug's Disco Toilet, only on Noisebox Radio. And don't forget, drop that quid in the Patreon. Yep, please, please do. I played you there three songs that were romantic, okay? Sorry, I'm going on Pepe the King Prawn there. Hold Me Now by the Thompson Twins, because I love it. And I'm basically going through into the gap now, aren't I? Great album, though. And I would like to see Tom live one day. Then Wishing If I Had a Photograph of You, end of brackets, by A Flock of Seagulls. It always notice the pause because Arabella Weir called them on I Love the 80s program many years ago A Flock of Bird Shit. Sorry, Angie Joan. And I've called them that ever since because of his hair. She said, I don't know what was going on with that. It was the 80s. That's all we're going to say. So, but I do love it. And then Forever, there's a lot of brackets here. Forever Live and Die by Orchestral Maneuvers in the Dark. Or OMD. And please, someone, use that Andy McCluskey gift because he's just, he swears more than I do. Anyway, this week on the Sewing Bee, we had Music Week. So they had to make a Madonna-esque cone bra. Sophie Willen in All the Cones was hilarious. I missed the beginning, because of course I did, but it was really funny. And it's a bit like, what the hell have they got lined up for the final? Because all the technical challenges are really bloody difficult. Sorry, Angie Joan. No, they really, I'm just like, that is too effing technical for this time of the show. I'm like, wow, blooming heck. They did it. Then you had the Transformation Challenge, which I mentioned at the girl groups, or the groups. Then they wanted you to make, for the Made to Measure, a disco-inspired outfit. I was all over this. And the first artist I'm going to play, Emma, got your name, she was making something. I was like, oh my God, it's this first artist, like, all over it. Just look at, just like, I'm not playing the song because I played it so much, but I was like, oh my God. And then she mentioned the artist and the video. It's like I knew disco is in my blood. So let's have the disco bath bomb.

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Hi, welcome back to Maisie Bug's Disco Toilet, only on Noisebox Radio. And don't forget, on Monday, Bank Holiday Monday, it's our Noisebox Anthems with Ben Baker himself. So do tune in, because I said so, and I'll set Molly on you. Well, no, she is a bit of a... I have got a few nips of her, because I've had enough slap. So she'll give you a good slap if you don't listen to us on Monday. I told you so. That was the Disco Bath Bomb. I played you Do You Wanna Funk, Sylvester and Patrick Crowley. But I didn't play you Mighty Reel because I play that at the drop of a hat. And that's the video that Emma referenced because she made it like a caftan. In the front it was all cinched in and at the back it was like a full-on caftan thing. And I looked at her fabric and went, oh my God, Mum, that's like Sylvester. And then they, so tell us what you're going to, my brother showed me the video for Sylvester's Mighty Reel. And I'm like, that's what I'm talking about. So I wanted to play you some Sylvester because I loved Sylvester. Loved. I went there, MacArthur Park, because it's been raining, thankfully. For me in the well water, we have a well. So, like, we're not on mains at all. So, praise be. Whew. It was getting to the point we were saving the bathwater, you know what I'm saying? MacArthur Park by Donna Summer, because I haven't played it in a while. And we love MacArthur Park by anybody in this disco toilet. Then, one of the main acts that Amber Butchart was talking about in the history of disco fashion... Earth, Wind and Fire, featuring the Emotions, Boogie Wonderland. She talked about the outfits, the designer, and I can't think of his name off the top of my head, and where it came from, and I was like, this is all making sense. It was so interesting, but I'm into that sort of crap, aren't I, you know. And my favourite disco outfit, well, the outfit I can see being worn at 54 would be Rebecca's. That was incredible. That was just like, wow. I'm going to end tonight with some more Dolly. We might not be ending up on Mixcloud, but I don't care because this is an absolute tune. Islands in the Stream, Kenny Rogers and Dolly Parton. End of story, my friend. End of story. We are definitely upset here at this disco toilet from this week. Let's hope next week the Grim Reaper chills a bit. And you have a lovely week. And I will see you next Saturday with the back to school stuff, you know, because, you know, it's September. Where the hell is this year going? So I hope you have a wonderful rest of your day. Make sure you make good choices. You stay safe. And I'll be seeing you guys later. Goodbye.

0: you, everybody. Thank you. I'd like to thank all of you for watching me and my little show here tonight. If you've enjoyed it, then it's all been worthwhile. So until we meet again, good night, and I love you all.
1: 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Night night.
2: Good evening, faxy livers.

What a banger! Dolly Parton, 9 to 5 there, sadly left us this week. However, I'm still here, so that's something, right? Hello, good evening and welcome. This is FFS Live here on Noisebox Radio. I'm Tracy Binney and I'm here for the next couple of hours playing all sorts of wonderful music from the films. And applause to Discount Ken for his unique take on The Living Years. We always get treated to his very, very convoluted and very imaginative, I should say, suggestions. And also thank you to Maisie Bug for her show just there. She's off to stroke her pussy cat. Disgusting. Anyway, hello, I hope you're all having a lovely weekend. Some people are experiencing rain for the first time in about 6 months, so they're very, very happy people. Do come and join us on the Discord if you're not already there, noiseboxradio.com/Discord, to come and have a chat with us. Yes, why not indeed? Okay, so let's get on with the request, shall we? Matt Cunnington has the honour of the first request of the evening. You don't get a medal or anything, it's just, I don't know, bragging rights on Discord, I suppose. Anyway, from Back to the Future, here's Huey Lewis and the News with Back in Time. This one fades in quietly.

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a cracking song from what Ben Baker describes as a truly underwhelming film. And I gotta agree with you, Ben. It was could have been better. Anyway, the single from the film A Life Less Ordinary is his favourite Ash single, and I can absolutely see why, because it is a banger. So thank you for requesting that. Oh my goodness, we have so many amazing tracks to play tonight. It's always a joy to do FFS. I love seeing what people come up with. And for the person who asked for the not upbeat one, but still a banger nonetheless, I'm going to play it. More to come on that later in the show. Yes, indeedy. Right, okay, so let's have a Davy Bond double bill, shall we? Yeah, why not? Has to be done.

0: I'm the letter J, and I don't officially exist in the Welsh alphabet.
1: Yes, you do.
0: So every Wednesday at 7 p.m, I get a chance to kick back and relax at the handy cafe adjoining the I Couldn't Speak a Word of English studios, and entirely ignore Rhys Owens playing Welsh language music, none of which had better contain the letter J, with English language talking in between, which again had better not include any J's.
1: There's a book here called Welsh Phonetics.
0: I couldn't speak a word of English. An eclectic mix that spans a decade and proves you don't have to speak the language to appreciate the music. Every Wednesday at 7, repeated Sundays at 3. Anyway, got to go, your tea's arrived.
1: Careful.
0: And I've got to tuck into this delicious meal of Celtic.
1: Oh, for
0: Farpop, Asglodion.
2: Sausage, beans, and chips. Hey!
0: Did you know that every year Noisebox polls its audience for their favourite songs that we play? The Noiseboxiest sounds around, if you will. However, for a change in 2026, we've decided to do exactly the same, because it's great! 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

Right, if you could stop talking about milkshakes, you gits. That would be great because I really want a bloody milkshake now. Not with blood in it. Anyway, right, you heard Aha! And The Living Daylights taken from, guess what? The Living Daylights. Ah. Oh. I'm just so good at this. That was requested by Hodders, who says, "Bit of Bond never hurt anyone, more so when it's from a film featuring the best of the lot, brackets, fight me." And absolutely, yes, lot of love in the chat for Timothy Dalton, who, in my view, is definitely one of the best Bonds. Maybe not the best in my... I think possibly it's a toss-up between him and Daniel Craig, because I agree with the chat saying that Daniel Craig's darkness that he brought to Davy Bond was very, very good indeed. And who's going to be the next Davy Bond? We don't know yet. We can only speculate. Before that, we had dun, dun, dun, dun, dun, dun, With a View to a Kill. Steve says, one of the great Davy Bond themes, absolutely. Lots of chat in the chat about the best Bond theme ever. As you can imagine, lots and lots of love for Chris Cornell. You could do a show just on Bond themes. Yeah, not tonight though, not tonight, but you never know, Nakis might pick up a couple of Bond themes later on. We'll see how she feels, I suppose. Okie dokie, it's time for the Coffee Monster 10 minutes. So we've got So Long and Thanks for All the Fish for Mr. Coffee Monster coming up in just a sec. It has taken from Hitchhiker's Guide to the Galaxy, but from Cocktail. Coffee Monster wants Kokomo by the Beach Boys. And she says, come at me, bro.

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Great soundtrack, but another underwhelming film. That was taken from Hitchhiker's Guide to the Galaxy, So Long and Thanks for All the Fish, and the success of the film ensured that we probably will never get a sequel or another one. Oh, well, never mind. We've still got the books, we've still got the radio show, we've still got the TV show, which I will maintain is still good, even though it made the goodies go to ITV. But that's another matter. It was worth it. Yes, I said it. Fight me. Right, okay, so those two tracks were for the Coffee Monsters, and lots of chat about Kokomo by the Beach Boys, as I expected, and got me to thinking about that scene in What We Do in the Shadows with Nadja and Laszlo, sorry, I can't even say it, put my teeth back in, pretending that they were the ones who wrote it. That was always fun. Right, okay, on with the request, because my husband has just turned up with a glass of pretend wine, because he's a lovely man. Yes, he is. So, what am I going to play next? Well, I'll tell you. For Smilers, we have Lava, which is a singing volcano from the Pixar short film Lava, not the Silver Sun song of the same name, which is also good, they say, but wasn't written for a film. A lot of people involved in this one. Kwana, Torres, Kahele, Napua Greg, and James Ford Murphy. I do hope I said the first names properly, but sit back and enjoy, Smilers, and indeed, everybody else.

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0: will always be just like a family. 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
1: All right, Mr. Bimbo, I didn't know you had such a good singing voice.

Ah, fantastic stuff. And of course, go well, Tim Curry, who also left us this week. It hasn't been a good week it's been a good week for the Grim Reaper anyway, but not so much for us. Dearie me. But at least we have all this wonderful media to consume to keep our beloved Tim and Dolly's memories alive. Wonderful stuff there. So Sailing for Adventure is taken from Mushpit Treasure Island for Andy Elms, who says, by composer Barry Mann, with lyrics by his wife Cynthia Weil. W-E-I-L, Wheel, I think. Anyway, Tim Curry's Long John Silver sings the bridge. Yes, indeed he does, in his own very, very unique way. And before that, of course, we had Lava. That was really nice. I'd never heard that before. I've not even seen the short film either, but I thoroughly enjoyed listening to that. It's always nice. That's what I like about Fifsy Live. People introducing me to new stuff all the time. So thank you very much for that, Smilers. Right, okay, I was enjoying myself so much. I actually forgot to line up some more stuff, but I've managed to pull something out me bum. And this one was requested by a couple of people for Pompey George and Gareth Jones, taken from Pretty in Pink from the Stone Cold, or probably Gareth Jones, taken from Pretty in Pink from the Stone Cold, or probably Age Badly film.

0: Harvest Too Loud, did I leave you in the past? Let's take some cues from the crowd.
1: This may come off as a stupid question, but what exactly do you aim to achieve?
0: Well, there's no such thing as a stupid question, so it's wise of me if I ask you to leave.
2: This new product, the Me Technology, is that not groundbreaking, world-shaking mythology?
0: Well, that all depends on your own ideology. But if I've caused suspicion, hey, take my apology.
3: Cops, you're always being coy.
4: Is there a bigger plan?

0: a decoy?
1: No, Dory, I mean, you always think of something to hide, and this is no different, you've implied.
2: So copy is your whole persona intended to keep the suspicions extended, so all your schemes become blended, and your work cannot be contended.
1: No questions!
2: The future is so yesterday.
1: The future is so yesterday.
2: When everything is
1: run your way. Your
0: influence is everywhere. Smell innovation on the air. You tell me that I'm too ambitious. Well,
2: I don't care.
1: The future is so yesterday.
3: Oh, that was rather good. For the kid who justifies that track by saying it counts to them because Inanimate Insanity was shown in theatre, so it's technically a film. Yeah, I'll allow it. Anyway, that was The Future Is So Yesterday by Animation Epic. And it was pretty epic. I did enjoy that. I rather enjoyed that. And for Pompey George and Gareth Jones, OMD with If You Leave from Pretty in Pink, which is apparently back in the charts because the charts are weird ever since streaming was allowed. I mean, I get it. Streaming is where people are mostly getting their music, yada, yada, yada. But yeah, it does make weird things happen, especially when Ed Sheeran releases an album. Yeah, it gets a little bit weird. But anyway, that is a story for another day. Okie dokie, we are going to get our goth on now because Kate wants to hear something from the soundtrack of The Crow. They say, I know everyone expect me to go for something from Labyrinth, but I decided on something different this time. Written for the soundtrack of The Crow, which has to be one of my all-time favourite soundtrack albums. It is pretty bloody good, and I rewatched The Crow recently actually. The OG one, not the new one, which I don't know. Maybe I'll watch it out of curiosity at some point, but yeah, I'm not in a hurry. Anyway, here's The Cure with Burn.

Oh, wonderful stuff there. That was Ryan Gosling with I'm Just Ken, taken from the Barbie film. And that was my request because, smash, I'll do what I want. Well, it is this week anyway. And before that, for Kate, we had The Cure and Burn. And okay, it might be tenuous, but I thought these two went together quite nicely because Ryan Gosling does actually have his own band. He's very spoopy, very, very sort of goth-like as well, the stuff that he does with his friend Zach Shields. And their first album, I think their only album actually, was released in 2009. Well worth checking out. So there you go. Right, okay, where are we in the list? Lots of first requests still to go. And then we'll get onto the seconds. Obviously, anything that doesn't make it into the main show, we will get Nakis to do her thing because she's good for us like that. Well, she has to because she's a robot. She has to do what we tell her. Right, without further ado, let's have some Donna Summer, shall we? William Ham Bevan, who requested this, says, from an age when Donna Summer was your go-to artist for sultry moaning and you could sell a movie on Jacqueline Bissett in a wet t-shirt. Still a fantastic track. What's the track, you ask? Down Deep Inside, taken from the film The Deep.

0: The stars are aligned and our work is done. The ice cracks and his great slumber has come to an end. Behold the majesty of great Cthulhu. Oh, mighty Lord, what would you have us do? Lord?
1: Oh, sorry. I was listening to David J. Griffiths' excellent show, The Bitter Sound Experience. 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
1: What? It's not like humanity are going anywhere. 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

Ah, cracking tune there from Paul McCartney. And as Steve in the Discord says, imagine being able to make records like this and have it considered one of your less important songs. Indeed, the man, the legend, that is Paul McCartney there. Once upon a long time ago, which was for Nathan, who is currently gallivanting in London, I believe. He says, apparently it was written originally for The Princess Bride, but never actually used. He says, hope that's still acceptable. I would say so. Yeah, absolutely. Absolutely. Because it went down rather well in the Discord, and that's all that matters. I don't care. And before that, for William Hambevin, of course, Donna Summer with Down and Deep Inside, taken from the deep. You're listening to FFS Live on Noisebox Radio. I'm Tracy, and tonight is all about songs written for the films. And we're going great guns here. Loads of fantastic tracks we have played and still to play. And indeed, anything I don't manage to get done, I'll get Knackers to do it, because it's technology's great, isn't it? I love it. Right, okay. So for our very own Gothen residents, David J. Griffiths, here is something from New Order. And he says, they wrote this track for the Danny Boyle 2000 film, The Beach. Also, apologies for not being in the Discord tonight. I've got a prior engagement going on. An intergalactic cruise in my pants. Yeah, that sounds about right. How brutal!

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1: Welcome to Brown Colin, and we start today's show with latest news of our appeal. Isn't that right, John?
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1: The children of St. Dingbat's School in Cockermouth had a bring and buy sale and a sponsored swim.
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1: But unfortunately, nobody bought anything because everything got wet.
0: Oh, dear. And I've had a letter from Gavin Dysentery of Bitchfield in Lancashire, who spent the last 3 weeks sitting in a bath of baked beans.
1: Fabulous, John. How much money's he raised?
0: I don't think there's anything to do with the appeal, John. He's just a strange man. Oh, well.
1: Oh, well, John, maybe it'd be better if instead of fanning about doing stupid stunts, people just went to ko-fi.com/noiseboxradio and donated there.
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1: Thanks, John. Now over to Valerie, who's going to show us a lovely pair of antique knockers.
0: Oh, steady on, John. She's only 37.

Ah, yes, another instance where the song was well better than the film. For C Nightwing, that was Phil Oakey and Giorgio Moroder, of course, with Together in Electric Dreams. He says, recorded for her... Wait, no, it was a different film about someone falling in love with a computer lady. Of course it was. Oh, dearie me. Right, okay. You know, I'm not going to get many of the second requests in, but that's no bad thing, to be fair, because we've had so many people requesting this evening. And it's, do you know what? It's something I love to see, absolutely. So if you do want to stick around for the next hour or so after I'm done, of course, I'm still here till 11, playing you all the music from the films and all that stuff. Do stick around for Nakis because she will pick up the pieces. Was that in a film? I don't know. Well, let's pretend it is, and then that link sounds absolutely amazing because I'm so good at what I do, right? Anyway, let's have some more music, shall we? I was expecting more people to ask for this one, actually. But it was it's a second request for Coffee Monster, but it was a first request for El Hacho, the title track from the film Grease. He says it's the best thing on the soundtrack. 100% agree with you.

Absolutely cracking stuff there from John Carpenter. That's the main title theme from Escape from New York, and that was for William Barlow. There's another film I haven't seen in such a long time, although I think it was on Reddit. I saw some really cool behind the scenes pictures, which was really nice. I love learning about behind the scenes stuff, and it's such a shame when you buy like a DVD these days. It's mostly just like, I don't know, promo interviews and stuff. You don't get that much in the way behind the scenes. And the last DVD I remember getting that had really good stuff on it was probably Labyrinth, where they really go into detail about the puppets and everything, and it's just a joy to see how it all comes together. And a lot of movie magic, I think, has been lost because CGI, which is useful, it has its uses, but yeah, I mean, it's making people like Ian McKellen cry when they have to act in front of a green screen with nobody else around them. But anyway, I'm not here to rant. We are here to celebrate the music rather than anything else. But yeah, Escape from New York, such a cracking film. I must see what a... Maybe I've got it somewhere, actually. I'm not sure. Or check the streaming services. Right, you are listening to Noisebox Radio. This is FFS Live. Yes, we are live. I'm Tracy and I'm here until 11 p.m. So just under half an hour to go. But as previously mentioned, anything I don't manage to get into the main show in the next 27 odd minutes, it's all right. Nakis, our friendly robot, will pick your stuff up, including the face palmers. Oh yes, the ones that you're like, oh, why didn't I ask for that? Because what often happens is people go, I'm not going to ask for that because everybody's going to ask for that. And then nobody does. You can hear the collective face palm across the nation as everybody does it at the same time. It's beautiful stuff. But anyway, without further ado, let's crack on with what we do have. This one is for Matty, also known as Zagrebista. He says, this is from the underappreciated 1983 film Streets of Fire, which also features Willem Dafoe as the villain and Bill Paxton with an absurd quiff. Yes, I remember that. Absolutely wonderful stuff. So, without further ado, Fire Inc. Nowhere Fast.

He did have his greasy mitts all over that one. Fire Inc. Nowhere Fast by Fire Inc., even taken from the amazing Streets of Fire film. And if you haven't seen it, you absolutely must. It's crazy. It's just mental. It's hard to describe. Just go watch it. Right. Okay. So we are in the final 15 minutes of the show now. But there's still plenty of stuff to play. Don't you worry about that. Right. Keir. You've asked for a tenpole Tudor, or, as you said, nominally, but not really, the Sex Pistols. Yeah. And they want to know who killed Bambi.

Got the Sunday evening blues. Homework doom. Pilchards, curling lettuce, songs of praise. All not doing it for you. Then come to Noisebox Radio from 8 p.m. for bath night. We finish whenever the licensing laws allow.

Oh my God, so good. One of my all-time favourite films, definitely in my top 10, Local Hero. And that was the theme of The Local Hero, as done by Mark Knopfler, who, fun fact, was born in Glasgow, so is technically Scottish, I guess, but obviously known as being a Geordie. If you haven't seen Local Hero, I thoroughly recommend it. It's just great. It's just such a lovely feel-good film. Just what you would expect from Bill Forsyth, actually. I recently watched Gregory's Girl because it's on the BFI player. I got a 2-week trial on BFI player and realised, actually, there's loads of great films on this. And they've remastered Gregory's Girl, so I must check and see if Local Hero's on it, actually. Although I do have it on DVD. Anyway, I will stop waxing lyrical about The Local Hero. Although I do want to mention, if you haven't seen it, it is also worthwhile watching for Peter Capaldi running, because he runs, it's a really weird run. And certainly when filming The Thick of It and the film In the Loop, Armando Iannucci would try and get Peter Capaldi to run about as much as possible because he just looks really silly. Anyway, moving us swiftly along. Before that, for Keir, we had Temple Tudor / The Sex Pistols with Who Killed Bambi. Now, this was from an unreleased film. It was going to launch the Sex Pistols into the US and all that stuff. It was going to be the punk rock version of A Hard Day's Night, but Malcolm McLaren, being the wonderful human being that he was, just completely borked it. So there you go. No punk Hard Day's Night for us. Oh well, never mind. What a shame. All that good stuff. Right, it's pretty much time to say goodbye. I got one more track to play before I go offline and or fair even. And Nakis takes over for the Facepalm Hour. Gotta go get the Steridan out. Get my teeth sorted out. But yes, do stick around for that, because yes, we will be picking up on all the second requests that didn't make it into the main show, and also, yes, your face, Pam. So, grease up those hands so you don't hurt yourself too much, I guess. Right, that's it for me. We are going to play out with the theme from Beverly Hills Cop, Axel F, by Harold Faltermeyer. But before I stick that on, thanks again for listening, everyone. It's been a fantastic 2 hours. Let's do this again sometime, shall we? In the meantime, take care of yourselves. Cheerio.

0: 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Does it engender a pleasant emotion in your soul? Is that how it goes? It's been 37 years.
1: Get out there.
2: No, we should stay inside.
1: Come on, we can take them.
2: The man said to stay indoors.
1: Fuck the man!
2: Look, as long as they're out there and we're in here, we're safe.
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1: That. What? 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

place. It's vacant with a hint of sadness. The drunk has lost a bet. Okay, let's try, shall we? Liz. Nice. Good vocal work.

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But don't just take it from me. Take it from this broadcasting legend. 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Every Saturday. These very nice people.

Oh, yo, it's David S. Hewitt here from Rhythmic's back in '90s, and I'm here today to talk about someone right close to my heart, Paradise Syndrome. 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And who knows, you might get a cop off with a banana armour. Anyway, I've got to go as Annie's been caught short again with no wet wipes, and by the sounds of it, it's going to creep out any second.

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1: Shut your fucking face, Uncle Fucker. You're a cocksucking, ass-licking Uncle Fucker. You're an Uncle Fucker, yes it's true. Nobody fucks uncles quite like you.
2: Shut your fucking face, Uncle Fucker. You're the one that fucked your uncle, Uncle Fucker. You don't eat or sleep or mow the lawn. You just fuck your uncle all day long.
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1: You fucked your uncle yesterday.
2: Uncle Baka, that's U-N-C-L-E. Fuck you, Uncle Baka.
1: Suck my balls.
3: It's astounding. Time is fleeting. Madness takes its toll. But listen closely.
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checking out the news until my eyeballs fail to see. I mean to say that every day is just another rotten mess. And when it's gonna change, my friend, is anybody's guess. So I'm watching and I'm waiting, hoping for the best. Even think I'll go to prayer every time I hear them saying that there's no way to delay that trouble coming every day. No way to delay that trouble coming every day. Wednesday I watched a riot, I seen the cops out on the street. Watched them throwing rocks in

You can cool it, you can heat it, cause baby I don't need it. Take your TV tube and eat it, and all that phony stuff on sports, and all the unconfirmed reports. You know I watch that rotten box until my head began to hurt from checking out the way the newsmen say they get the dirt before the guys on channel so-and-so. And further they assert that any show they'll interrupt to bring you news if it comes up. They say that if the place blows up, they will be the first to tell, cause the boys they got downtown are working hard and doing swell. And if anybody gets the news before it hits the street, they say that no one blabs it faster, their coverage can't be beat. And if another woman driver gets machine gun from her seat, they'll send some joker with a brownie and you'll see it all complete. So I'm watching and I'm waiting, hoping for the best. Even think I'll go to praying every time I hear them saying that there's no way to delay that trouble coming every day. No way to delay that trouble.

people turning, all the merchants and the shops who used to sell their brooms and mops and every other household item. Watch a mob just turn and bite them, and they say it served them right because a few of them were white. And it's the same across the nation, black and white discrimination. Yeah, and you can't understand me and all that other jazz they hand me in the papers and TV, and all that mass stupidity that seems to grow more every day. Each time you hear something we'd say, he wants to go and do you in, cause the color of your skin just don't appeal to him, no matter if it's black or white, because he's out for

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But I'll bet there won't be many live to see it really end. Cause a fire in the street ain't like a fire in the heart. And in the eyes of all these people, don't you know that this could start on any street in any town, in any state, if any clown decides that now's the time to fight for some ideal he thinks is right. And if a million more agree, there ain't no great society, as it applies to you and me. Our country isn't free, and the law refused to see if all that you can ever be is just a lousy janitor. And unless your uncle owns the store, you know that five and every four just won't amount to nothing more than to watch the rats go across the floor and make up songs about being poor. Blow your harmonica, son.

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0: Hello, I'm a megalomaniacal supervillain intent on world domination. When I'm not choosing orange jumpsuits for my lackeys, stealing nuclear submarines, or ordering super lasers for my hollowed-out volcano base, I appease my wafer-thin conscience by patroning worthy causes. 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

gives me such a thrill. But your love won't pay my bills. I want money.